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0: 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Hey, you on the app. No, not the weird guy on OnlyFans. Those of you on the Black Diamond

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0: guys, this month we're talking about something that most men would rather not talk about, your prostate. September is Prostate Health Month, and this month, Real Rock 105 and 95.5 is asking you to man up and take care of the part of your body that you probably don't think about until it starts causing problems. As men, we're pretty good at taking care of our cars. We change the oil, rotate the tires, check the brakes. We know when something doesn't sound right. But when it comes to our own bodies, we tend to put off getting things checked out and tend to think we're totally fine. That's not a great maintenance plan. It's time to be proactive rather than reactive. Prostate problems become more common as men get older, and prostate cancer is one of the most common cancers affecting American men. So this September, man up. Know your risk. Talk to your doctor. Ask questions. And don't ignore changes that could be telling you something isn't right. 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

0: Following Guy Dark, Saturday nights from 7 to 10 for Smells Like Saturday Night. 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

Thank Guy It's Friday is happening each week with Real Rock 105 and 95.5. Every Friday, Guy Dark will pick one lucky winner to score a Jimmy John's party platter stacked with sandwiches, chips, and cookies for the whole crew. 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In about 30 seconds. It's all thanks to Jimmy John's on Front Street and Airport Road in Traverse City. 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

Cartman in the Morning is giving you a chance to win tickets to Northern Michigan's largest haunted attraction. Screams in the Dark, Blackwood Hollow. Every morning, you'll hear the real screams of people who are brave enough to enter Blackwood Hollow. When you hear the screams, be caller 11, and you'll win tickets to find out just how brave you really are. 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

0: 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You've heard the screams. 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

0: guys, this month we're talking about something that most men would rather not talk about, your prostate. September is Prostate Health Month, and this month, Real Rock 105 and 95.5 is asking you to man up and take care of the part of your body that you probably don't think about until it starts causing problems. As men, we're pretty good at taking care of our cars. We change the oil, rotate the tires, check the brakes. We know when something doesn't sound right. But when it comes to our own bodies, we tend to put off getting things checked out and tend to think we're totally fine. That's not a great maintenance plan. It's time to be proactive rather than reactive. Prostate problems become more common as men get older, and prostate cancer is one of the most common cancers affecting American men. So this September, man up. Know your risk. Talk to your doctor. Ask questions. And don't ignore changes that could be telling you something isn't right. 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
1: Too early trivia. Just over 30% of people keep this in their car. I want to know what you think it is. On the line, Gary and Gaylord. What's your guess, man?
2: Flashlight.
1: A flashlight. That is a handy and smart thing to keep in your car, but not the one we're looking for. I got to tell you about my father-in-law, man. The guy was just fascinated by flashlights, and every year he would get me and my wife new flashlights as like a Christmas present. So because of him, we have this amazing collection of flashlights.
2: Yeah, right.
1: And honestly, pocket knives. So pretty much if the apocalypse comes, I'm gonna have a great business selling flashlights and knives.
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You've come to the right place. Rock.

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2: And here we go. Good morning. I am Cartman. This is Rock 105 and 95.5 as we get it going here. Good grief. This seasonal depression is real. It's just starting. And I'm feeling it. My entire body, my soul. I cannot be the only one. I'm a person who's always drawn to, like, the sunrise. And it's one part about waking up early and coming in to do the morning show that I get excited about is because I would be able to see the sunrise every day and really enjoy it as I was, you know, driving along the water. Or maybe I'd stop off somewhere and just watch the sun come up. And now it's too dark. It's too dark. The sun's not even up yet. I'm in work. I can't see the sunrise. Stupid. Makes me angry. Makes me sad. No, well. We are going to get to the Bizarre Files. News of the Weird just around the corner. Plus, we'll kick off Too Early Trivia on the Real Rock Station, Rock 105 and 95.5 with Cage the Elephant to kick off your morning. It's Beaches in Tennessee, Rock 105 and 95.5.

0: It's the Real Rock Station. My name's Cartman. A little later on today, your chance to win tickets for Screams in the Dark, Blackwood Hollow, Northern Michigan's largest haunted attraction, M66 in Kalkaska. How do you win? Well, let me explain. It's pretty easy, actually. You are listening for the screams of those who dared to enter Screams in the Dark haunted attractions. When you hear those screams, that is your cue to call in. Be caller 11 at 1-888-955-1051 and win with Cartman in the Morning on Real Rock 105 and 95.5. We're going to kick off too early trivia in just a few minutes.
1: Idiot criminals. Weird news. A look into our bizarre world with your Bizarre Files.
0: Here comes one of the craziest examples of financial ignorance. There's a woman on TikTok, a young woman, who went to her TikTok to complain she just found out she's been getting scammed because when she was asked for cash back from a clerk at a grocery store, they took it out of her own bank account. And it wasn't a one-time thing. She noticed it was happening over and over and had an aha moment. She said, and I quote, "I just found out my grocery store has been stealing money from me for the past year and a half." So, breaking it down further, where did she think the money was coming from? Well, she said she gets coupons from the cashier, looks at the amount she, quote, saved on the screen, end quote, and then it would be usually around $50. So when they asked, "Do you want cash back?" she would say, "Yes, $50. She claims she had no idea they were stealing that money from her account. She's still getting the cash, obviously, but apparently she thought her savings from the coupon were not being automatically applied. So she would say, "Yes, I'll take $50 in cash back, please." In any event, it went viral. A lot of people letting her know how stupid she is. Since then, she posted another video claiming she was joking. It was for her own entertainment and to build her following because she's an aspiring actress and comedian. Yeah, sure you are.
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4: 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Win your gift card if you can answer Too Early Trivia. I'm looking for you to guess the answer for this. Under 5% of men have tried to do this in order to improve their looks. What do you think it is? Take a guess. 1-888-955-1051. Under 5% of men have tried this to improve their looks. Tell me what you think it is. Answer correct and win. Get it wrong, no big deal. Think about it. Call back and try again. We're playing Too Early Trivia right now. 1-888-955-1051. Take a shot. Under 5% of men have tried to do this to improve their looks. What do you think it is? Call now. Take your guess. 1-888-955-1051 as we get back at it with Five Finger Death Punch, Eye of the Storm on Real Rock. Oh, fuck!

0: Our game is Too Early Trivia. The number to take a guess, 1-888-955-1051. I want you to play and win. And the worst thing that can happen is you get it wrong and you try again a few minutes later. Call me now, 1-888-955-1051. Who's this and where are you at today?
1: Ivan from Grayling.
0: Ivan, just under 5% of men have tried this to improve their looks. What do you think it is?
1: Dye your hair.
0: Dye your hair is not the correct answer. But I do think as men get older, we get a little weird about the gray hair coming in for sure.
1: I don't.
0: Do you have gray hair?
1: Oh, certainly. Yeah, I don't do anything. I'm not vain.
0: How old are you now, and when did you start to get your gray hair?
1: 51 and probably in my 40s.
0: Yeah, see, I was in my 20s, bro. 20s.

0: It's Real Rock 105 and 95.5 playing Too Early Trivia today. The number to take a guess, 1-888-955-1051. On the line, Craig in Mansalona. Under 5% of men have tried this to try and improve their looks. What do you think it is, Craig?
1: Perm their hair.
0: Perm their hair? Yeah. That is not the correct answer, but I bet in the 70s that might have been the right answer.
1: Well, guess to say how old I am.
0: Wow, perm their hair. Did you rock the perm? Please tell me you rocked a perm.
1: No, I did not. I lost my hair when I was 26 years old.
0: Well, I'm guessing that the rest of your body is so grateful that your hair gave up and left before you could perm it.
1: Oh, yeah.

East Jordan, Cadillac, Alpena, Sheboygan, and Traverse City all have one thing in common. You can listen to Rock 105 and 95.5. Oh, and they all have a letter A in their name. I guess that makes two things in common.

0: On the way, we will get to a morning buzz, an update on news and sports with David Barr, but we continue on with our too early trivia. The number to play, 1-888-955-1051. It is Cartman in the morning, Real Rock 105 and 95.5. Who's this? Where are you calling from?
1: My name's Chris. I'm in Traverse. Just went to the store real quick.
0: Hey, Chris, under 5% of men have tried this to improve their looks. What do you think it is?
1: My guess is plastic surgery.
0: It is not plastic surgery. Would you get plastic surgery?
1: Probably not. I'm not really into any glam up.
0: Nothing at all?
1: I mean, I do my hair. I look nice. I smell good. I work out. But other than that, nothing really.
0: Wow, you're like 5 steps ahead of me, man.
2: Carbon in the morning. Games you can win. Opinions you can argue about. And absolutely no refunds. 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
3: First responders that assisted in the fighter plane crash Thursday in Grand Traverse County were exposed to hydrazine, a toxic emergency reserve fuel carried on F-16s. Due to the number of first responders and residents exposed, Munson Medical Center declared the scene a mass casualty incident. Almost 40 people were treated for symptoms related to the chemical. Most were treated and released. All are expected to make a full recovery. 3 men acquitted in the 2020 plot to kidnap Governor Gretchen Whitmer have filed lawsuits against the FBI, Michigan State Police, Village of Elk Rapids, Attorney General Dana Nessel, and others. Michael Knoll of Plainwall, William Knoll of Shelbyville, and Eric Molitor of Cadillac were accused of assisting in the plot to kidnap Whitmer from her vacation home in northern Michigan. All three were later acquitted of their charges in September of 23. United Way of Northwest Michigan announced Friday that it will end operations effective at the end of the month. United Way of Northwest Michigan currently serves Antrim, Benzie, Charlevoix, Emmett, Grand Traverse, Kalkaska, Leelanau, Maswaukee, and Wexford counties. Beginning October 1st, the Michigan Association of United Ways will manage the area. Officials believe that services will be unaffected. More than 200 people came out to celebrate the release of 2 bald eagles in Peshawe Town on Sunday. The Skigamog Raptor Center had treated the eagles for lead poisoning and other injuries. And after significant backlash, the Traverse City DDA moved the annual Halloween walk back to Saturday. They plan to hold the event on Thursday before Halloween. Trick-or-treaters can participate with downtown merchants from 10 a.m. to 11:30 on Halloween.
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3: The Detroit Tigers lost again Sunday 8-1 to the White Sox. The loss also ended any possible chance of postseason play. Detroit opens the final 6 games of the season at Comerica Park, starting tonight at 6:40. The Nationals are in town for 3, followed by the Pirates. Detroit stands at 73-83, guaranteeing a losing season. Justin Verlander is expected to take the mound for only the 2nd time this season, and for the final time as a Major League pitcher on Saturday. Verlander is set to start against the Pirates. Tigers are also celebrating Verlander's career Saturday and Sunday, with celebrations planned through the weekend. The Lions were off yesterday. Detroit hosts the Jets Sunday at 1 o'clock. Packers beat the Jets 20-17 yesterday, and the Vikings beat the Bears 9-3. Monday Night Football tonight, it's the Giants at the Rams, kickoff 8:15. Scripps Sports announced Friday that local television coverage of the Pistons is expanding to 7 Michigan markets, including Traverse City. 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Red Wings games will air on the same channel as the Tigers, the Detroit Sports Network. Detroit Red Wings training camp came to an end Sunday in Detroit. 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

0: As a team made up primarily of Grand Rapids Griffins, beat the Wings veterans 6-0. The Wings begin preseason play in Columbus tonight at 7. And that's Real Rock 105 and 95.5 Sports. 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
2: We still don't have a correct answer for Too Early Trivia. 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What do you think it is? 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

0: 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Good morning. What's your name and where are you calling from?
1: Dave in TC.
0: All right, Dave. Under 5% of men have tried to do this in order to improve their looks. Dave, what do you think it is?
1: I'm guessing get dentures.
0: It is not get dentures, although there are some who could benefit from that.
1: True that.
0: I mean, look, man, if your teeth are falling out, it's only going to be better for you to be able to eat food properly to get dentures, and for everybody else because they don't want to see your rotting teeth falling out of your mouth.
1: That is true.
0: Like, that's not going to get you dates on Tinder, bro.

0: 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Good morning. What's your name and where are you calling from today?
1: Steve from Harbor Springs.
0: All right, Steve, under 5% of men have done this to try and improve their looks. What do you think it is?
1: I think it's tried makeup.
0: That is not the correct answer, but a very Bret Michaels guess.
1: Yeah.

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It is Cartman. Good morning. We did not get a winner yet for too early trivia, but we are going to try to get a winner. I'm going to give an extra clue in just a moment. This hour of the show is being brought to you by Surf Internet. 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You'll see their trucks around Boyne City, Charlevoix, East Jordan, Harbor Springs, and Petoskey. All right, so I'm going to give a bonus clue. We've had a lot of guesses, none of them correct for too early trivia today. Still up for grabs, our world-famous radio high five, the bragging rights of being Real Rock's smartest listener ever for today, and we've got an amazing gift card from Caffeinated Michigan.

0: located in the Mancino's parking lot, Traverse City, US 31, out by Chum's Corner. 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

0: Too Early Trivia. The number to take a guess today, 1-888-955-1051. Who's this? Where are you calling from today?
1: Ivan from my truck.
0: Under 5% of men have tried this to improve their looks. What do you think it is?
1: Shave their chest.
0: That is correct. You are our winner, Ivan. We are going to get you hooked up today. Congrats, man.
1: Yay.
0: That means you get our world famous radio high five. Here it comes.
1: Yeah.
0: You also get the bragging rights of being Real Rock's smartest listener ever for today.
1: For today.
0: And we're going to get you a gift card for Caffeinated Michigan, located on US 31 near Chum's Corners in the Mancino's parking lot. Congrats. We're going to get you hooked up. Under 5% of men have tried this to improve their looks. The correct answer is shaved their chest.
1: Thanks, buddy. Have a good day.
0: See ya.

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I'm going to drag Guy Dark in studio. We're going to chat about it next here on Real Rock 105 and 95.5.

0: It's Real Rock 105 and 95.5. Cartman in the morning. Guy Dark joining me in studio. Good morning, sir.
1: How you doing?
0: Doing all right. On Friday, they released the finalists of the National Toy Hall of Fame.
1: Okay.
0: I wanted to run down the list, and I'm going to have you rate them, 1 being bad, 10 being best.
1: 10 is the best. Okay.
0: All right. Here we go. Do you remember the Bop It?
1: No, I do not.
0: So it was like this toy, and it'd go Bop It, Pull It, Twist It. And it, like, you had to do it, and it would get faster and faster and faster. It was pretty fun. I remember that from my childhood.
1: So where would you give it?
0: I would put that around a 5 because there were way cooler stuff than that when I was a kid growing up. The Bop It, though,
1: would you
0: know,
1: recognize it if you walked through a department store?
0: Not what it looks like, but I would know the sound instantly.
1: Okay.
0: As soon as I heard the game start, I'd be like, oh, it's the Bop It. Care Bears make the list. You remember the Care Bears
1: stare? I do. Again, seems like a product of its time. Let's be kind to give it a 4.
0: It's a very 80s.
1: Yeah.

0: like that was, yeah. That and like Pound Puppies.
1: It had a very short shelf life, yes, sir.
0: Another game makes this list this year, Mousetrap, which I love that as a board game, but it was a pain in the ass to set up. Did you ever play that?
1: No.
0: You have to move through the board, and like if you pulled a card, I think, or something, you had to like start the mousetrap.
1: Oh.
0: And it was like all these different mechanisms that would go, go, go, and then the trap would come down on the mouse, and that was how you won or lost. I don't remember which you do.
1: Sounds like a lot of work.
0: It was.
1: Very labor intensive.
0: One board game. It took forever to set up.
1: Yeah, and today's I'm so bored society wouldn't work. We all get ADD.
0: All right, there's three more I'm going to mention that are making the list this year, and they're all top tier.
1: Okay.
0: All right, so Yahtzee.
1: Oh, yeah.
0: Which everybody knows how to play Yahtzee. It's easy to play, and
1: you don't need a ton of people.
0: Been around forever.
1: Right. It's in the Hall of Fame.
0: The Pokemon trading cards.
1: Well, again, my niece, who was like late 20s, early 30s, she was really into it, you know.
0: Dude, people are really into it now that are super young and in their 40s and older that are like into it. Like there's multi-million dollar cards.
1: Wow. I had no idea.
0: I would stand on business and say that there are a bunch of Pokemon cards that are worth higher than any other trading card, including a Michael Jordan rookie.
1: Well, I guess people have a lot of money to spend. It reminds them of, you know, their youth.
0: All right. This is the biggest, I think, off this list because I remember the craze for it. I was old enough to remember, too old to care about it, but old enough to remember when this toy was announced to be out for Christmas. I believe they based the movie that Arnold did, Jingle All the Way, where he's trying to get the toy for his son, off of the story about this toy coming out, the Tickle Me Elmo.
1: Oh, yeah.
0: That, to me, is instantly going to be in this year.
1: Yeah, and you can always make silly parodies of that. It's sort of timeless.
0: I used to start my show very specifically. Did you know I do an Elmo voice?
1: Let's hear it, bud.
0: All right, hold on. I'm going to have to move the mic back. Hang on. I haven't done this in a while, so it may not sound as good, but...
2: In the morning. Today's show is brought to you by the letters S, E, and X, and the number 69.
1: Oh my God, it's so uncanny, it's scary seeing that come out of a grown man's body.
0: I would check under your bed tonight.
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1: Hometown Heroes, the White Stripes on Real Rock 105 and 95.5. It is Cartman in the morning. We are going to get to a morning buzz with David Barr in just a moment, but a reminder that the dust stops here, my friends. 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
2: First responders that assisted in the fighter plane crash Thursday in Grand Traverse County were exposed to hydrazine, a toxic emergency reserve fuel carried on F-16s. Due to the number of first responders and residents exposed, Munson Medical Center declared the scene a mass casualty incident. Almost 40 people were treated for symptoms related to the chemical. Most were treated and released. All are expected to make a full recovery. Three men acquitted in the 2020 plot to kidnap Governor Gretchen Whitmer have filed lawsuits against the FBI, Michigan State Police, Village of Elk Rapids, Attorney General Dana Nessel, and others. Michael Knoll of Plainwall, William Knoll of Shelbyville, and Eric Molitor of Cadillac were accused of assisting in the plot to kidnap Whitmer from her vacation home in northern Michigan. All three were later acquitted of their charges in September of 23. United Way of Northwest Michigan announced Friday that it will end operations effective at the end of the month. United Way of Northwest Michigan currently serves Antrim, Benzie, Charlevoix, Emmett, Grand Traverse, Kalkaska, Leelanau, Maskaki, and Wexford counties. Beginning October 1st, the Michigan Association of United Ways will manage the area. Officials believe that services will be unaffected. More than 200 people came out to celebrate the release of two bald eagles in Peshawe Town on Sunday. The Skigamog Raptor Center had treated the eagles for lead poisoning and other injuries. And after significant backlash, the Traverse City DDA moved the annual Halloween walk back to Saturday. They plan to hold the event on Thursday before Halloween. Trick-or-treaters can participate with downtown merchants from 10 a.m. to 11:30 on Halloween.
1: Time to take a look at sports.
2: The Detroit Tigers lost again Sunday 8-1 to the White Sox. The loss also ended any possible chance of postseason play. Detroit opens the final six games of the season at Comerica Park, starting tonight at 6:40. The Nationals are in town for three, followed by the Pirates. Detroit stands at 73-83, guaranteeing a losing season. Justin Verlander is expected to take the mound for only the second time this season and for the final time as a major league pitcher on Saturday. Verlander is set to start against the Pirates. Tigers are also celebrating Verlander's career Saturday and Sunday, with celebrations planned through the weekend. The Lions were off yesterday. Detroit hosts the Jets Sunday at 1 o'clock. Packers beat the Jets 20-17 yesterday, and the Vikings beat the Bears 9-3. Monday Night Football tonight, it's the Giants at the Rams, kickoff 8:15. Scripps Sports announced Friday that local television coverage of the Pistons is expanding to seven Michigan markets, including Traverse City. Pistons games will be available on MeTV Northern Michigan, found on over-the-air channels 9.3, 10.3 and 45.3, Spectrum Channel 192, DirecTV 77, and Dish Channel 247. Red Wings games were on the same channel as the Tigers, the Detroit Sports Network. Detroit Red Wings training camp came to an end Sunday in Detroit. Head coach Todd McClellan was frustrated as the team made up primarily of Grand Rapids Griffins beat the Wings veterans 6-0. The Wings begin preseason play in Columbus tonight at 7. And that's Real Rock 105 and 95.5 Sports. I'm David Barr.
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One thing I've noticed about adults is we love to brag about stuff. Specifically in my neighborhood, I've got a neighbor who's super nice, but he loves to brag about his lawnmower. 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Loves to brag about it. I would like to know some other things adults love to brag about. What would you say? Call in 1-888-955-1051 and tell me something you would say adults love to brag about. Phone lines are open. 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
3: 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On the line, I've got Scott in Traverse City. 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
1: I'm going to say how well their kids do in school.
0: Oh, yeah. Adults love to brag about what a nerd their child is.

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0: Absolutely. 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
1: How their yard looks.
0: Absolutely. And is there anything more beautiful than seeing three or four grown men standing there with their grass-stained shoes, their arms on their hips, just admiring their front lawn?

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1: How long they can hold out before turning on the heat.
0: Absolutely. I don't care if I'm on the verge of frostbite. We are not turning our heat on until at least mid-October.
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5: I hate to bring up politics, but have you seen the latest on Abdul?
6: Abdul El-Sayed? That guy is pretty, I don't know, extreme, wouldn't you say?
5: I mean, I knew he was liberal, but now I saw he wants 4,000 criminals released from jail.
6: 4,000 criminals? 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
5: Oh, people in jail for murder. Rapists. You know, criminals.
6: Are you sure?
5: It was in Abdul El-Sayed's campaign platform. 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
6: Wait, I need to look it up.
5: Read it. 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El-Sayed said reducing prison population is, quote, essential.
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5: El-Sayed has a lot of dangerous ideas.
6: I mean, I could vote for a Democrat, but Abdul El-Sayed seems like a different kind of Democrat.
5: Seriously, different and dangerous.
6: Abdul El-Sayed, too dangerous for the U.S. Senate.
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0: It's the Real Rock Station, Rock 105 and 95.5 Cartman in the morning. And joining me in studio, and I am guessing dead tired from such an amazing weekend, Movie Mindy with the Cherry Bowl Drive-In in Honor, Michigan. Hey, Mindy.
1: Good morning, Cartman.
0: Dude,
1: I'm exhausted.
0: Saturday was insane. I came out for your witches night and it was packed.
1: It was the busiest night we've had since the opening of Spider-Man at the beginning of August.
0: Well, you know what's crazy to me is I'm like, okay, well, they're going to open at 6. I'm going to try to be there right at 6 because most people probably still aren't going to come until 7. No, we got there at 6 and the line was wrapped out from your driveway, down the road, across one of the first side streets you come to just before. It was crazy.
1: It was wild. And, you know, we definitely have nights like that, but those are typically like midsummer nights, really big movie releases. This was the second week of a movie, which I thought was great.
0: Yeah.
1: But in September.
0: Yeah.
1: And I tell you what, my brain was not ready for it. My body was not ready for it. Our staff wasn't ready for it. We were all like, oh my gosh.
0: I remember I texted you from the line. I'm like, she's probably not going to see this because of how busy she is. And I'm just like, Mindy, the line is so long. And then I came in to see you in the concession area. And I was like, Mindy, the line is still so long. It was crazy.
1: I know. I saw you and Kat and I was like, hello. And I wanted to talk to you guys, but
0: there's no talking with that many people.
1: We were so busy. And we had two people call off that day. And so we were short staffed on top of the fact that I was just like, it's going to be fun. It's going to be a fun September day. No, it was wild.
0: What I loved about it is, so you had a new movie, Practical Magic 2, which my wife thought was scary.
1: Again.
0: And she thought the first one was scary. I just thought it was chick flick disguised as kind of a suspense movie.
1: That agreed.
0: Didn't really scare me a whole lot. But she liked it a lot. I liked it fine. It was okay. We both agree the first one's better.
1: Okay.
0: But we did like the second one. But what I really loved was you paired it with a classic from the late 90s, In the Craft. It's probably one of the coolest witch movies that was ever made.
1: Yes.
0: I mean, there's like that rock and roll edge to it. And I always had a thing for Fairuza Balk. I always thought her psychoticness was so hot. I'm not joking. I had a thing for crazy girls when I was younger. I don't know why. I liked them a little bit, you know, could murder me in the middle of the night. Maybe, maybe not. Who knows? Thankfully, I married someone who I don't think will kill me in the middle of the night.
1: Yeah, I was going to say, Kat does not fit that description.
0: No, no. But there was a part of me when I was younger, I'm like, if she accidentally loses it in the middle of the night and stabs me to death, it's kind of sexy. awesome movie, though. The Craft was so much fun to see on the big screen. And I love when you do that because you don't always do classics, but when you do bring back the classics, you pick really good ones. And it's just fun to get to see them on the drive-in screen, because that is not something that I got to experience when I was younger. When that movie came out, I didn't see it at a drive-in. So it's just a unique thing all around.
1: It is unique. And I think that having those types of movies at the drive-in, especially in the fall when it's cooler and spooky, and, you know, like, it's just, it's so unexpected and it's so fun.
0: Well, we're going to talk about what movies are coming next week, plus special events planned for October coming up next right here on the Real Rock Station, Rock 105 and 95.5.

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0: 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Movie Mindy from the Cherry Bowl Drive-In, our little gem in Honor, Michigan. In studio, we already talked about what a crazy busy weekend you guys had last week, but it's not over yet. There's still a few weeks left, Mindy, to come out to the Cherry Bowl Drive-In, so let's break down what's going on next weekend.
1: Yeah, I don't know why it was so crazy. I planned an event for every single weekend.
0: Okay, well, let's hear them. What are they? Break it down for me, because I am going to try and be at every one of them simply because I'm trying to get my drive-in time before it goes away.
1: Well, we only have three more weeks, so...
0: Stop it.
1: So this weekend on Friday and Saturday, we are going to play Coyote versus Acme, followed by the original Space Jam.
0: Nice.
1: I know, it's going to be great.
0: I love the original Space Jam. I did not see the second one that they did with LeBron.
1: I didn't either, but the original one is just so great.
0: Everybody get up. Another childhood memory there.
1: I'm sure.
0: Yeah, man. Michael Jordan, Bill Murray was in that.
1: Yes.
0: And awesome.
1: It was a great cast.
0: So that should be fun. And then the chili cook-off, how's that going to work?
1: That is happening on Saturday, the 26th. And it is opening up. Gates are going to open up at 4:30. And then tasting will start at 5. And it is a People's Choice Award. So whoever has the most tickets in their little bucket is the winner. We're also, I don't think I shared this with you, we're having a flannel competition.
0: Nice.
1: So wear your best flannel costume, or I guess not costume, outfit.
0: Outfit.
1: Yeah, I think like Britney Spears from the 2000s with her denim. That's what I want to see in flannel.
0: Okay. Mm-hmm. All right. So they're going to be a flannel contest. Well, Lord knows in Northern Michigan, we have flannel and we have camouflage.
1: It's going to be perfect.
0: Those are the two patterns. And if you can find one with both, you've hit the Northern Michigan like goal when it comes to outfits. Okay, so then the following week, what's going on?
1: Following week is our second annual Horror Fest, and we'll have two movies on Friday and then two different movies on Saturday.
0: And are those movies confirmed yet, or are we still working on them?
1: We're still working on them.
0: Okay, but you have a general direction.
1: I do. I'm just waiting for the studios to get back to us.
0: All right, and then the last weekend at the Cherry Bowl is just one week further out than that, and what's going to be happening?
1: It is only the 10th of October, the Saturday. We will not be open on that Friday. And it is our third annual Trunk or Treat.
0: Trunk or Treat is always fun at the Cherry Bowl. I've had the pleasure of being there for both so far. And just a lot of people love to come out to this. A lot of community members like to have the candy giveaways from the trunks. And they do really cool jobs decorating it and just going all out with that. But the kids' faces, man, that's what it's all about. Those kids are just...
1: They love it.
0: They love it.
1: Yeah, it's so much fun.
0: I didn't get Trunk or Treat when I was a kid. We had to work for it and run around the whole neighborhood. It didn't all go to one spot.
1: Yeah, it was a lot harder. You had a lot more steps.
0: You know what I did, though? Can I tell you my awesome...
1: I'm terrified. What did you do?
0: No, so this is legit. So I would go out in my regular costume, and we'd do the whole neighborhood. Then... And those costumes had masks, by the way.
1: Okay.
0: Then we'd go home, me and my group of friends.

0: friends, we'd put on our rollerblades and our hockey jerseys, grab a hockey stick, and then we were able to go back out, re-trick-or-treat in the same neighborhood, but cover more ground faster, and they had no idea that we had already come through. So we got to be hockey players and whatever we wanted to be that year, and we got double the candy. We actually filled pillowcases. We didn't do bags.
1: That's wild.
0: Entire pillowcases.
1: My mom would have been very disappointed in you.
0: Really?
1: Yeah, she was so frustrated when kids came through and trick-or-treated more than one time.
0: She would never known.
1: I know, but if she did find out, she would have said, Cartman. Well, she calls you Cartman.
0: Cartman.
1: I love your
0: mom. I'll say one thing. Your mother would have loved if she had the parent tax on the candy, because I had all the candy.
1: My parents didn't do that. They did hide our candy.
0: They didn't parent tax you at all?
1: I mean, maybe they did, but I don't know. My parents were really, really strict with like what sweets, so they didn't really eat very much.
0: Gotcha. Okay. All right. Well, all this is going on at the Cherry Bowl Drive-In. Find out more info, cherrybowldrivein.com. Follow them on social media, Instagram, Facebook, and TikTok. And just watch for updates, because there's always new updates coming out. Mindy's always got crazy ideas. I saw a little teaser, which if you want to say, you can. If you want to wait, you can. But there was a little teaser that ran before the movies this week that had Christmas lights on it.
1: I forgot about that. I was so tired.
0: Was it not supposed to
1: run? No, it was. I was actually going to talk about it today, but I forgot. So we've been talking about this literally since we bought the Cherry Bowl, and I was like, we have to do something. We have to do something for Christmas. And somebody in the drive-in world mentioned that they're doing it, and I was like, no, we're doing it first.
0: Oh.
1: And so we are having the first ever Cherry Bowl Christmas market and Christmas double feature.
0: Nice. I love it. Do you have dates picked out for this?
1: It is going to be December 19th. It is just one day. We're going to see what happens. My real goal is to flood our putt-putt course and make it putt-putt hockey, as long as the weather cooperates. And we are looking for vendors, and it's going to be Christmas lights and Coco, and Santa's going to be there. It's going to be so much fun.
0: Santa?
1: And the Grinch.
0: I know him.
1: I love Elf.
0: All right. So that's all going on at the Cherry Bowl. I'm telling you, you want to follow him on social media to get the latest updates, because there's always something going on in Mindy's brain.
1: Yes, always.
0: We talked about how your brain works.
1: Yes. It's wild.
0: There's a lot going on up there all at once. It's Rock 105 and 95.5 with Cartman in the morning. Hey, it's Cartman, and each morning you can play Too Early Trivia on Real Rock 105 and 95.5. I'll give you the trivia question for the day. 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
1: It sounds like the actors and actresses sucked in helium. It's Hollywood.
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6: Yeah, damn
1: it. Hollywood helium. Here's today's clip.
7: Oh, this here is your first lesson in coffee. Without anything in it, it's black coffee. Can you say black coffee?
8: Nope.
7: No, there's coffee regular. Okay? That means two sugars and milk, which they have forgotten. So can I borrow some of yours? Coffee regular.
8: You know, that's breast milk.
7: Why did you tell me?
8: Hey, man, you're on your own.
0: I hope people will know this movie, but who knows? This is probably one of the tougher clips from the movie, I think. But maybe not. Maybe some people will know, Mindy. I know you don't.
9: I don't, but when I looked it up, it grossed $297 million. So
0: it was a big
9: deal. It was a big movie.
0: It was huge, especially for what they spent to make the movie. Let's get a caller if you think you know the movie. 1-888-955-1051. Listen again.
7: This here is your first lesson in coffee. Without anything in it, it's black coffee. Can you say black coffee?
8: Nope.
7: No, there's coffee regular. Okay? That means two sugars and milk, which they have forgotten. So can I borrow some of yours? Coffee regular.
8: You know, that's breast milk.
7: Why did you tell me?
8: Hey, man, you're on your own.
0: All right, that is our clip. You can win BC Pizza. Order your pizza online, bc.pizza. Maybe you want to try their extreme pepperoni. Now, that they've got the regular pepperoni they put on it, then they've got their extreme char and cup pepperoni they put on it. So good. I'm a pepperoni guy.
9: I am too.
0: All day, all every day, I would eat that pizza.
9: That sounds so good.
0: bc.pizza. If you call in and give us the correct movie for the clip you just heard, you're going to hear this. And if you get it wrong, we're just going to point and laugh at you like this. Let's listen one more time. What is our movie?
7: Oh, this here is your first lesson in coffee. Without anything in it, it's black coffee. Can you say black coffee?
8: Nope.
7: No, there's coffee regular. Okay? That means two sugars and milk, which they have forgotten. So can I borrow some of yours? Coffee regular.
8: You know, that's breast milk.
7: Why did you tell me?
8: Hey, man, you're on your own.
0: There it is. Your clip.

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0: That is 3 days grace, Real Rock 105 and 95.5. Movie Mindy from the Cherry Bowl Drive-In in studio with me. And Mindy, you do not know this movie, right?
1: I do not.
0: You do not. But now we're going to add it to the list of movies you must see.
1: Yes.
0: Okay, I just want to make sure because you growing. Have to see this movie for sure. Let's go ahead and let's get into it.
2: It sounds like the actors and actresses sucked in helium. It's Hollywood.
3: Hollywood.
4: Hollywood.
5: Hollywood.
6: Hollywood Helium.
7: Yeah, dang it.
2: Hollywood Helium. Here's today's clip.
8: Oh, this here is your first lesson in coffee. Without anything in it, it's black coffee. Can you say black coffee?
9: Nope.
8: No, there's coffee regular. Okay? That means two sugars and milk, which they have forgotten. So can I borrow some of yours? Coffee regular.
9: You know, that's breast milk.
8: Why did you tell me?
9: Hey, man, you're on your own.
0: All right, that is our clip today. On the line, I've got Isaac and Misek. How's it going, man?
10: Not too bad. How you doing?
0: Doing all right. If you can tell us our movie today, you're going to win BC Pizza. But if you get it wrong, well, first, you'll hear this if you get it right. If you get it wrong, then myself and Mindy from the Cherry Bowl Drive-In, we're going to point and laugh at you like this. All right, man, what is our movie for today?
10: I believe it's Look Who's Talking.
0: It is Look Who's Talking. We got a winner. You, sir, getting the BC Pizza. How old are you, man?
10: 27.
0: You're pretty young. I'm actually a little surprised that you know this movie. Really? Did you know it, or are you there with a guy who's much older and didn't want to call in?
10: No, I knew this movie.
0: You
10: my,
0: knew
10: mom,
0: this one?
10: My mom was always an old movie person.
0: Okay, all right. Movie buff here. Okay, all right.
10: Yep. Yeah.
0: You're a winner, man. We're going to get you the BC Pizza. Can you hang on the line?
10: Yep.
0: All right. Very cool. Let's listen to our clip without the helium.
11: Oh, this here is your first lesson in coffee. Without anything in it, it's black coffee. Can you say black coffee?
12: Nope.
11: And then there's coffee regular. Okay? That means two sugars and milk, which they have forgotten. So can I borrow some of yours? Coffee regular. Love it.
13: You know, that's breast milk.
11: Why didn't you tell me?
12: Hey, man, you're on your own.
0: There it is, your clip today, Real Rock 105 and 95.5. Mindy, thank you so much for playing today. We appreciate you coming in and
1: Thanks
0: hanging out.
1: Thanks for having me.
0: There you go. The movie's Look Who's Talking. That's John Travolta, Kirstie Alley, and Bruce Willis with BC Pizza, Real Rock 105 and 95.5.
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Do you guys remember when Nickelback was supposed to play the Thanksgiving halftime show and somebody started a petition basically saying, we don't want them to play the halftime show? Then Nickelback ends up playing Joe Louis Arena later on that year on their world tour. They ended up having to add two nights because they kept selling out Joe Louis Arena. So I'm not sure that the fans who didn't want them to play on Thanksgiving were of the majority. 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

0: It's the Real Rock Station, Rock 105 and 95.5. My name is Cartman, and we are giving you a chance to win tickets for Screams in the Dark Haunted Attractions Blackwood Hollow, M66 in Kalkaska. I've known Joe a long time, man, and he goes above and beyond to bring you quality scares at Screams in the Dark. 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Later on in the hour, we're going to do some random facts. 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
0: During much of the 18th century, most surrendered armies would just be paroled back to their home countries with a promise to not fight again, rather than be kept in prisoner of war camps. In 1977, GM secretly put Chevy engines into Oldsmobiles, and a jury awarded 14,000 owners $550 each in what was considered at the time one of the biggest consumer fraud cases in U.S. history.

also in your random facts today, the Great Gazoo. You know, the little cartoon dude. He was green alien from the future. I think he might have been part of the Flintstones. He appeared midway through the final season of the Flintstones. That's right. Only 11 episodes under his belt. And then finally today, Harambee. Y'all remember Harambee? Shot and killed in the zoo because he took the kid who fell into the cage. And then after he was shot, the world went into a spinning, psychotic, crazy turn where everything from COVID to just pure nuttiness in our lives happened. And it all started with Harambee getting shot. I just found out today when he was 2 years old, his mother and 11-month-old brother and 2.5-year-old sister died of chlorine gas poisoning after a container of chlorine solution was left too close to a space heater and it released gas into the gorilla enclosure. That all took place at the Cincinnati Zoo. There it is. Random facts today. 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It's called

0: 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I've cleared 10 lines, getting caller 11 on the line now. Real Rock, who's this? Where are you calling from?
1: It's Ken from Traverse City.
0: Ken, you've got tickets for Screams in the Dark Haunted Attractions, M66 in Kalkaska. Congrats, man.
1: Nice.
0: Have you been to many haunted houses over the years?
1: I have not.
0: All right, are you

0: somebody who prefers not to get scared all the time?
1: Yeah.
0: All right, but you're going to give that all up, and you're going to enjoy this, right? You're going to go out and get yourself scared, maybe pee a little bit?
1: Yeah, I don't know about pee, but I might crap.
0: You got the tickets, man. Screams in the Dark, Haunted Attractions, M66 in Kalkaska. For those who did not win, you can buy them online, screamsinthedark.com.
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0: 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Our Man Up campaign continues. The month of September is Prostate Awareness Month when it comes to cancers of the prostate. 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

0: 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Who's this and where you at?
1: This is John calling from Gaylord, Michigan.
0: All right, John, what do you want to hear on the All Request Lunch today?
1: Jekyll and Hyde by Five Finger Death Punch.
0: All right, we can make that happen. What are you doing right now, man?
1: I'm just about to get done with lunch break.
0: All right, and what was for lunch? Homemade, bagging it, or did you go buy it?
1: I went to Ramen Noodle Cup today.
0: Nice. Ramen Noodle Cup sounds good. That's not a bad way to spend a few bucks if you want to fill up.
1: Right.
0: Did you buy for yourself only, or did you buy for you and your coworkers?
1: No, I bought it for myself today.
0: Cheapskate.
1: I know. There's just so much God.

0: 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The All Request Lunch continues. 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
3: Yeah, we can definitely play The Offspring. 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

0: 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Get your song on now. 1-888-955-1051. What do you want to hear?
1: Anything from Caesar would be good.
0: All right. We can make that happen. What are you doing right now, man?
1: I'm chilling out at the house, man, relaxing. I'm kind of retired now. I'm just relaxing, chilling out. 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
0: I don't think you understand when you tell people that you're kind of retired and you're just chilling at home, that it feels like you're doing this

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0: Metallica with The Unforgiven on the Real Rock Station. It's Rock 105 and 95.5, and that will wrap up my show today. Thank you to everybody who called in today, who participated. It was a lot of fun. I love chatting with you guys when you call in and when you're a part of the show. I'm going to be back tomorrow morning, 7 a.m. Ann Carlini ready to take over. She'll get you through the workday, and she's got you on the ride home. Have a great rest of your day. I'm out. We'll see ya!
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Well, here I am, back to start another week. Thanks for joining me. I'm Ann Carlini. It'll end up being the first week of fall. Autumn starts tomorrow, and even though we're talking about cool temperatures, KG Elephant's talking about beaches in Tennessee. 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

0: Bring up politics, but have you seen the latest on Abdul?
1: Abdul El-Sayed? That guy is pretty, I don't know, extreme, wouldn't you say?
0: I mean, I knew he was liberal, but now I saw he wants 4,000 criminals released from jail.
1: 4,000 criminals? What kind?
0: Oh, people in jail for murder, rapists, you know, criminals.
1: Are you sure?
0: It was in Abdul El-Sayed's campaign platform. He put it in writing.
1: Wait, I need to look it up.
0: Read it. I have it right here. El-Sayed said reducing prison population is, quote, essential.
1: He put that in writing? I think keeping criminals in jail is essential.
0: El-Sayed has a lot of dangerous ideas.
1: I mean, I could vote for a Democrat, but Abdul El-Sayed seems like a different kind of Democrat.
0: Seriously, different and dangerous.
1: Abdul El-Sayed, too dangerous for the U.S. Senate.
0: SLF PAC is responsible for the content of this advertising, paid for by SLF PAC, not authorized by any candidate or candidates committee. 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

I read this morning that 40 people were treated for exposure to hydrazine, the fuel that came out of that fighter plane that crashed on Thursday. When I heard that they were evacuating, I didn't understand why. And then someone told me, yeah, you got to get away from that fuel. 40 people were treated for symptoms related to hydrazine. All were released and expected to make a full recovery. But wow, nasty stuff. I'm Ann Carlini, a Perfect Circle on Rock 105 and 95.5.

related to hydrazine. All were released and expected to make a full recovery, but wow, nasty stuff. I'm Ann Carlini, The Perfect Circle on Rock 105 and 95.5.

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0: pretty reckless. And when I wake up on Rock 105 and 95.5, well, a lot of people went to see Resident Evil at the theater this past weekend. Out of all the Resident Evil movies, this one had the best box office opening. It took in $60 million. Coming in second was Practical Magic 2. Definitely an entirely different movie than Resident Evil, that's for sure. And then number three this past weekend was Spider-Man Brand New Day. If you love your movies, you should be listening for Hollywood Helium in the morning, because if you can guess the right movie clip, you'll win delicious BC pizza from Cartman. 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

So you know how they say you can't fight City Hall? That is not true here in Traverse City. So Halloween falls on a Saturday this year. So the kids usually do an annual Halloween walk where they collect candy from the businesses downtown. Well, the Traverse City DDA decided to move that walk off of Halloween on Saturday to Thursday. And of course, the businesses had a fit and said, why are you doing this? And they really didn't come up with a good answer. I mean, the walk is from 10 a.m. until 11:30 a.m. It's in the morning. It's not going to interfere with any of the trick-or-treating at night. So now, because of all the backlash, the Traverse City DDA has moved the walk back to Saturday morning. So the kids get a little extra sugar. We're going to be so jacked up on sugar that weekend, we're not going to be able to see straight.

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So scientists at Stanford University have created mice whose brains contain like human brain tissue. Well, thank you for creating smarter mice so they can discover new ways to get into my house. Actually, they say the mice were not really any smarter, even though they had this human brain tissue, but it did alter them. They're looking for ways to see how autism and epilepsy and cerebral palsy affect the brain, and that's what they're using the mice for. But I don't think we need smarter mice, do you? 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

0: Foo Fighters and Window on Rock 105 and 95.5. Screams in the Dark opens up first weekend in October. So in just a couple of weeks, we want to send you to Northern Michigan's largest haunted attraction, Screams in the Dark, Blackwood Hollow. Just be listening for the screams in the morning with Cartman. You may think it's him screaming, but it's not. It's people who actually went through Screams in the Dark. Be caller number 11, and you've won tickets from Rock 105 and 95.5.
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Well, some news coming out of the Detroit Tigers camp. First of all, they're officially eliminated from the playoffs after losing to Chicago last night. But they're still trying to get people out to Comerica by putting Justin Verlander on the mound this Saturday. It'll be the final time for JV in the Tigers game against the Pirates. All weekend long, they're going to be celebrating JV's career with celebrations this weekend at Comerica Park. In college football, Michigan just rolled over UTEP 52-17. Notre Dame beat Michigan State 27-10. The Chippewas won their game, Central Michigan over Wyoming 24-10. And the Detroit Red Wings will have their first preseason game tonight in Columbus. Puck drops at 7 o'clock. I'm Ann Carlini with Green Day on Rock 105 and 95.5. Whoa!

0: Well, this week we want to send you to see Stained and Seether and Hoobastank and Hinder. 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

So I walked behind a horse one time and got yelled at, you know, because a horse will kick you, but it can't be anything compared to getting kicked by a moose. This family was out in Colorado hiking when they somehow got in between a baby moose and its mama. So while the mom and the son tried to climb a tree, dad took the brunt of it and tried to, you know, distract the moose. And as he turned to run away, the moose gave him a hard kick to the back. So he's okay. The family was able to hike to the ER, but they said he's got a large bruise on his back that looks

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I mean, does it really look like a hoof? Well, at least they got a great story to tell at family events now, right? And everyone's okay. I'm Ann Carlini with The Warning on Rock 105 and 95.5.

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I'm

0: Papa Roach on Rock 105 and 95.5. So I like to get things done at the beginning of the week, so it's not on my mind all week long. So did you sign up for Thank Guy It's Friday? So you can get that free lunch from Jimmy John's. 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She won that party platter for 10. So this week, it could be you. 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

Dave Grohl had some interesting things to say about that song, Nirvana Smells Like Teen Spirit, which changed the music world, totally introduced us to grunge. Dave said that the band didn't think anything of the song. They didn't think it was the best one on the album. But when they played it live, they saw the audience reaction, and then they knew they had something. But, you know, after the music video for Smells Like Teen Spirit came out, that was the end of glam rock. Goodbye, spandex, and hello, flannel. I'm Ann Carlini, Breaking Benjamin on Rock 105 and 95.5.

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No!

bad omens and dying to love. Apparently, that's not the case because there's a ton of single men out there. The new statistics say that there are at least 30 million single men between the ages of 20 and 39 in the United States. That's a 47% increase. When they asked sociologists about it, they said, well, that's due to a lot of screen time and a lack of social skills. They said there's just not an opportunity.

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So, ladies, if you're looking for a guy, I would look in mom's basement, probably downstairs playing video games. I'm Ann Carlini, Green Day on Rock 105 and 95.5.

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0: Beartooth on Rock 105 and 95.5. So our Man Up campaign this month is about prostate health, and every time I see it come up in my log, I think, oh God, I got to talk about this again. 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Give yourself peace of mind. Know that everything is okay. Our Man Up campaign is all brought to you by J. Lube Oil Change with 5 locations in TC and Gaylord. 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
4: Abdul El-Sayed? That guy is pretty, I don't know, extreme, wouldn't you say?
3: I mean, I knew he was liberal, but now I saw he wants 4,000 criminals released from jail.
4: 4,000 criminals? What kind?
3: Oh, people in jail for murder. Rapists. You know, criminals.
4: Are you sure?
3: It was in Abdul El-Sayed's campaign platform. He put it in writing.
4: Wait, I need to look it up.
3: Read it. I have it right here. El-Sayed said reducing prison population is, quote, essential.
4: He put that in writing? I think keeping criminals in jail is essential.
3: El-Sayed has a lot of dangerous ideas.
4: I mean, I could vote for a Democrat, but Abdul El-Sayed seems like a different kind of Democrat.
3: Seriously, different and dangerous.
4: Abdul El-Sayed, too dangerous for the U.S. Senate.
3: SLF PAC is responsible for the content of this advertising paid for by SLF PAC, not authorized by any candidate or candidates committee. 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

out of the Detroit Tigers camp. First of all, the bad news, they're officially eliminated from the playoffs after a loss to Chicago last night. The good news is Justin Verlander's back. He is going to take the mound Saturday afternoon against the Pirates for the final time. So all weekend long, the Tigers are going to be celebrating JV's career with celebrations at Comerica Park. Saturday scores in college football. Michigan ended up just rolling over UTEP 52-17. Notre Dame beat Michigan State 27-10. Chippewas won their game. Central Michigan over Wyoming 24-10. And the Red Wings training camp is over. The Wings' first preseason game is tonight in Columbus. Puck drops at 7 o'clock. I'm Ann Carlini with 3 Days Grace on Rock 105 and 95.5.

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0: Papa Roach and Wake Up Calling on Rock 105 and 95.5. So Cartman gives away money Monday through Friday in the 8 o'clock hour, or at least he tries. 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
3: Seriously, different and dangerous.
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The Foo Fighters, who are out on tour right now, if you go to their YouTube channel, you can see some live performances from their tour dates. 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

0: So you still have time to donate to a local pet rescue and help them out. 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

0: that is the new one from Nickelback, Rattle the Cage. And that wraps it up for me. Thanks so much for having me on tonight. I'm Ann Carlini. Until tomorrow, you got it on Rock 105 and 95.5. Have a great night.
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My God. Why are you twerking? Stop it. 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

0: Guys, this month we're talking about something that most men would rather not talk about, your prostate. September is Prostate Health Month, and this month, Real Rock 105 and 95.5 is asking you to man up and take care of the part of your body that you probably don't think about until it starts causing problems. As men, we're pretty good at taking care of our cars. We change the oil, rotate the tires, check the brakes. We know when something doesn't sound right. But when it comes to our own bodies, we tend to put off getting things checked out and tend to think we're totally fine. That's not a great maintenance plan. It's time to be proactive rather than reactive. Prostate problems become more common as men get older, and prostate cancer is one of the most common cancers affecting American men. So this September, man up. Know your risk. Talk to your doctor. 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